0: Radical.
1: Worse than the meat, and so I let you get a taste of my sweet.

Bon, 10 minutes, 10 minutes, 10 minutes, 10 minutes, 10 minutes, 10 minutes, 10 minutes, 10 minutes, 10 minutes, 10 minutes, 10 minutes, 10 minutes, 10 minutes, 10 minutes, 10 minutes, 10 minutes, 10 minutes, 10 minutes, 10 minutes, 10 minutes, 10 minutes, 10 minutes, 10 minutes, 10 minutes, 10 minutes, 10 minutes, 10 minutes, 10 minutes, 10 minutes, 10 minutes, 10 minutes, 10 minutes, 10 minutes, 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minutes, 10 minutes, 10 minutes, 10 minutes, 10

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1: 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You can't even spell Versace.
0: Fosace. F-O... Sachi.
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You know what I'm saying?

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1: Hi there, I'm Manasseh Epiri and I'm here to give you a little piece of Africa in music on the world. Today we're going to the East African country of Uganda, the Pearl of Africa, where we're meeting a self-taught saxophonist who his name is Isaiah Katumwa. Sunrise.

They say about Isaiah Katuma in Uganda that he is the Kenny G of Africa. In fact, they say that he is the best saxophonist in that part of the world. Born and bred in Uganda, he actually hosts a weekly television program called Jazz with Isaiah on national TV every Friday night in Uganda. Here's a track called Nsima.

A newspaper in East Africa described this music as indigenization of this beautiful wind instrument, and they said it's like speaking English with an East African accent. I call it Africanization of that particular wind instrument. The album that we're featuring today from Uganda, from Isaiah Katumwa, is called African Smoothie. And he says of this album and the music in it that it's African, it's smooth, and it's divine. Here's my last track for you.

Isaiah Katumwa from Uganda, from the album African Smoothie. It's African, it's smooth, and it's divine, and it's time for me to rise and go. I'm Manasseh Perry in Lusaka, Zambia. I'll see you next time.

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1: Órale putos, puros sureños, aquí locos.

0: Coming soon to Get This. He's the anti-social maverick doctor who turns conventional medicine on its head. You may not like his bedside manner, but you'll love Kenny G, MD.
1: Damn it. In all my years as a diagnostic surgeon, I've never come across a case like this.
2: We're getting no response, doctor.
1: Oh, damn it. Google it again.
2: Okay.
1: There has to be something out there.
2: Doctor, the patient's going into convulsions. What do we do?
1: I don't know. What do you think, Kenny G?
3: Well, see what you think of this.

0: No, that's no help at all.
1: Doctor, we're losing him.
2: Oh, my God.
1: No, wait. That's... Wait, hang on. Quetch. Yeah? Yeah, I think I can work with this. Here we go.
0: Dr. G, I think we...
1: No, look, it's working. It's working. He's coming around. All right. Oh, that's amazing.
0: No, wait, look. No, he's flatlining. Please, we're losing him.
1: No, wait. This is good. I can get this note. Hold on. Here we go.
2: Come on, breathe, damn it. Come on.
1: You can do it.
2: Come on, man.
1: Come on, live, damn you.
3: Dr. G.
4: 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Coming soon to Get This.
5: I don't know. Will that be popular? Is that going to catch on?
6: I think we've had enough, Kenny G. Please.
7: You sure?
6: Could you drop a sandbag on him? Do something, sure. Mr. Barton, please.

0: Coming soon to Get This. He's the anti-social maverick doctor who turns conventional medicine on its head. You may not like his bedside manner, but you'll love Kenny G, MD.
1: Damn it. In all my years as a diagnostic surgeon, I've never come across a case like this.
2: We're getting no response, doctor.
1: Oh, damn it. Google it again.
2: Okay.
1: There has to be something out there.
2: Doctor, the patient's going into convulsions. What do we do?
1: I don't know. What do you think, Kenny G?
3: Well, see what you think of this.

0: No, that's no help at all.
1: Doctor, we're losing him.
2: Oh, my God.
1: No, wait. That's... Wait, hang on. Quetch. Yeah? Yeah, I think I can work with this. Here we go.
0: Dr. G, I think we
1: should... No, look, it's working. It's working. He's coming around. All right. Oh, that's amazing.
0: No, wait, look. No, he's flatlining. Please, we're losing him.
1: No, wait. This is good. I can get this note. Hold on. Here we go.
2: Come on, breathe, damn it. Come on.
1: You can do it.
2: Come on, man.
1: Come on, live, damn you.
3: Dr. G.
4: 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Coming soon to Get This.
5: I don't know. Will that be popular? Is that going to catch on?
6: I think we've had enough, Kenny G. Please.
7: You sure?
6: Could you drop a sandbag on him? Do something,
7: sure.
6: Mr. Barton,
7: please.

You'll freeze. Nah, don't worry. I mean, stop whatever you're doing, because Jack Subversion's about to come through with a couple of friends. With the new generation. Just hanging out. Just sit back and relax. We'll take you there. 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
1: Friends keep telling me I'm better off without him.
0: It's going 22 hours.
1: Keep telling me I'm better off.
0: After 1 minute, it's going 22 hours.
1: Can't stop my

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1: Yo, freeze. 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I mean, stop whatever you're doing, because Jack Subversion's about to come through with a couple of friends. 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
0: Enjoy the good music tonight.

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